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0: Dustin Lynch and Mackenzie Porter on 93 CFBC. Good morning. Happy Friday. It is just after 6 o'clock. My name is Lexi. I'll be keeping you company this morning and getting your day started. Hopefully it's off to a good start. If not, we got a lot of country music to make you feel a little bit better. We've got Tucker Wetmore on the way, but first we're going to take a look at the weather. That's up next.
1: What's up, y'all? It's Fitz, the guy who plays the hits from the Country Top 40 Countdown. And Kane Brown's got the number one song in country music right now with Woman. The question is, can he keep it? We've got 39 other songs coming for him. And by the end of the weekend, only one gets the number one. So turn it up and count them down with me. I'll see you this weekend for all the hits on the Country Top 40 with Fitz right here.
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5: Sunny skies and light breezes today. Temperature will reach 20. Tonight, we've got clear skies, but the wind picks up a little bit. We'll see an overnight low of 7. Tomorrow, more sunshine on the way. We'll see a high of 24. And for Sunday, we've got a mix of sun and clouds with a high of 20.
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0: something else, 93 CFBC, and happy Friday indeed. I am so ready for the weekend. I know we had a short week, but it always feels like a long week when you're coming off of a long weekend. We've got Taylor Swift and her newest on the way. Coming up next.
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2: Sunny skies and light breezes today. Temperature will reach 20. Tonight, we've got clear skies, but the wind picks up a little bit. We'll see an overnight low of 7. Tomorrow, more sunshine on the way. We'll see a high of 24. And for Sunday, we've got a mix of sun and clouds with a high of 20.
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0: 93 CFBC with Carrie Underwood. It is just after 7 o'clock on a Friday morning. You can't beat that, except if it was after 5 o'clock on a Friday, of course. Alan Jackson is coming up after a weather check.
1: What's up, y'all? It's Fitz, the guy who plays the hits from the Country Top 40 Countdown. And Kane Brown's got the number one song in country music right now with Woman. The question is, can he keep it? We've got 39 other songs coming for him. And by the end of the weekend, only one gets the number one. So turn it up and count them down with me. I'll see you this weekend for all the hits on the Country Top 40 with Fitz right here.
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3: Sunny skies and light breezes today. Temperature will reach 20. Tonight, we've got clear skies, but the wind picks up a little bit. We'll see an overnight low of 7. Tomorrow, more sunshine on the way. We'll see a high of 24. And for Sunday, we've got a mix of sun and clouds with a high of 20.
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0: The Way I Know You Now, Zach McPhee, 93 CFBC. November might feel like far away, but there is a big event coming up. 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
2: Sunny skies and light breezes today. Temperature will reach 20. Tonight we've got clear skies, but the wind picks up a little bit. We'll see an overnight low of 7. Tomorrow, more sunshine on the way. We'll see a high of 24. And for Sunday, we've got a mix of sun and clouds with a high of 20.
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Woo! And we like it that way. Hell yeah! I'll turn it up. 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

0: Jordan Davis. I ain't saying 93 CFBC. Good morning to you. My name is Lexi. I'm the one that keeps you company in the mornings and gets your day started. It is Friday morning, just after 8 o'clock. We've got Russell Dickerson on the way, Shania Twain as well. That's all after we take a look at the weather.
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3: Sunny skies and light breezes today. Temperature will reach 20. Tonight we've got clear skies, but the wind picks up a little bit. We'll see an overnight low of 7. Tomorrow, more sunshine on the way. We'll see a high of 24. And for Sunday, we've got a mix of sun and clouds with a high of 20.
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0: Sunny skies and light breezes today. Temperature will reach 20. Tonight, we've got clear skies, but the wind picks up a little bit. We'll see an overnight low of 7. Tomorrow, more sunshine on the way. We'll see a high of 24. And for Sunday, we've got a mix of sun and clouds with a high of 20.
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0: Nate Holler and Tennille Towns, Backfire, 93 CFBC. Don't forget that coming up tomorrow, rides at Rockwood. 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So that's tomorrow. Rockwood Park is the place to be.
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2: Sunny skies and light breezes today. Temperature will reach 20. Tonight, we've got clear skies, but the wind picks up a little bit. We'll see an overnight low of 7. Tomorrow, more sunshine on the way. We'll see a high of 24. And for Sunday, we've got a mix of sun and clouds with a high of 20.
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0: Tim Hicks, the pilot, 93 CFBC. It is almost 9 o'clock, which means the 90s at 9 are coming up. We're going to be hearing from artists like Alan Jackson, Faith Hill, and more of your 90s favorites. That's coming up.
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0: John Party, boots off, 93 CFBC, Lexi here, hanging out for just a little bit longer today on a Friday morning. Happy Friday to you. We've got Post Malone and Blake Shelton on the way after we take a look at the weather.
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2: Sunny skies and light breezes today. Temperature will reach 20. Tonight, we've got clear skies, but the wind picks up a little bit. We'll see an overnight low of 7. Tomorrow, more sunshine on the way. We'll see a high of 24. And for Sunday, we've got a mix of sun and clouds with a high of 20.
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4: Sunny skies and light breezes today. Temperature will reach 20. Tonight, we've got clear skies, but the wind picks up a little bit. We'll see an overnight low of 7. Tomorrow, more sunshine on the way. We'll see a high of 24. And for Sunday, we've got a mix of sun and clouds with a high of 20.
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2: It'll be sunny this afternoon, a high of 20 for tonight. Clear skies, a low of 7 overnight. For Saturday, mainly sunny, high tomorrow of 24. And for Sunday, a mix of sun and cloud and a high of 20.
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1: Mainly sunny this afternoon, a high of 20 for tonight. Clear skies, a low of 7 overnight. For Saturday, mainly sunny, high tomorrow of 24. And for Sunday, a mix of sun and cloud and a high of 20.
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5: Mainly sunny this afternoon, a high of 20 for tonight. Clear skies, a low of 7 overnight. For Saturday, mainly sunny, high tomorrow of 24. And for Sunday, a mix of sun and cloud and a high of 20.
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0: We got beer. Yes, we do. And it turns out that with the 50% tariffs that have now been imposed, Moosehead Company President Andrew Olin says that that's actually wiped out a lot of the profits that would normally be received by shipping beer to the south of the border. Now, of course, Moosehead's going to keep sending it anyway, because giving up that spot on American shelves could take years to undo. So the U.S. accounts for about 15% of Moosehead sales, and a new ban on many Canadian alcohol products is expected to come in place at the end of the month on the 29th. So for now, Moosehead is paying a painful price just to keep its seat at the bar. So, but yes, we got beer. It's good beer, too. Braden King on 93 CFBC. Welcome to Friday, my friends. We made it. On the way for you, Dean Brody coming up, Tyler Jobe next up. It's all about tonight. It's Blake Shelton.
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0: That's Tyler Joe Miller, brand new for him, Under the Influence, 93 CFBC. Well, today is the 25th anniversary of the terrorist attacks that happened in the United States. Unfortunately, thousands of people lost their lives. But today we do take the time to ponder and to remember the victims, the families, and of course be thankful for the first responders whose lives were forever changed on that day as well. That happened, of course, September 11, 2001. Now, here's something a little bit more uplifting. It was on today's date in 2023, there was a rainbow that appeared over New York City and the World Trade Centers after a storm had passed. People marked the 22nd anniversary of 9/11, and they captured that rainbow over the city. And of course, it struck a pretty emotional moment of remembrance. So today we take a moment to ponder and thank our lucky stars for those that were able to rescue people. And we think with love in our hearts of those whose lives were lost. Take a moment today, if you're able, and just pause and reflect. On the way for you, Dean Brody coming up next with your weather details on 93 CFBC.
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4: It'll be sunny this afternoon, a high of 20 for tonight. Clear skies, a low of 7 overnight. For Saturday, mainly sunny, high tomorrow of 24. And for Sunday, a mix of sun and cloud and a high of 20.
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0: With your Wild, that is Russell Dickerson, 93 CFBC, on a sunny Friday. Beautiful day out there. Hey, are you an anime fan? If you are, well, then something kind of cool happened on today's date, 1995. Of course, growing up as a kid, I can remember cartoons and anime that were like Voltron and let's see here, the Power Rangers later on, of course, but Astro Boy. But it was on today's date, September 11, 1995, that Sailor Moon made its U.S. television debut, and that helped kick off the anime craze in North America. And I know a lot of friends that truly love and appreciate that art form. But it's coming up for you, Jess Moskaluk, Halfway Home, 93 CFBC.
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0: Safe place to break. 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What, you know what that old saying that said fences make good neighbors? Well, it looks like Taylor Swift and Travis Kelce are actually they're trying to put up a fence, but they're coming into a little opposition. Here's what's happened. They bought a mansion in Ohio. It's worth about $5.5 million, but they've already got a neighbor problem. The house itself, which has got 8 bedrooms, 11 bathrooms, a theater, wine cellar, gym, sauna, and guest cottage, they want to build a fence, but the neighbors are worried it's going to ruin their lake views from their property. So a meeting was held, and a permit to extend the fence to the water was denied. So it looks like even celebrities have neighbor problems as well. Morgan Wallen coming up, 93 CFPC. Madeline Merlot is on the way. Also, High Valley for you, too.
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0: Every once in a while, we need a little bit of inspiration and proof that there is still some humanity in the world for you. I want to tell you a story about, first of all, I want to preface this by saying that I know a lot of police officers here in town, and these are the guys that I would have no problem running to if I had an issue. These are good men and women, and they serve our community very well. But I got a story for you about police in Mesa, Arizona, in a small town in that community. And there was a teenager in that town that spent her entire summer working hard at her summer job so she could save up some money to buy a very special dress for her homecoming dance. But days before the big night, the dress accidentally was delivered to the wrong address, and there was no trace of it. It was gone. She was crushed, of course. But so some police officers heard what was going on. So instead of feeling bad for her and just kind of saying, oh, well, how about that game last night? No, they decided they were going to do something about it. A bunch of the officers chipped in their own money, and they went out and they bought her a brand new gown, and they made sure that she still got her special homecoming moment as well. I mean, come on! They didn't have to do that, but they saw a kid that worked really hard for something special. They decided they needed to step up. That's the kind of police story that I love to hear. When I was a kid in a youth group, a teenager going to a youth group over in Milledgeville, there was a police officer that was a volunteer with the group. His name is Ken Churchill. You might know him. He passed away a number of years ago, but he was a musician here in town, played drums, great guy, and he volunteered his time and his money and his efforts to help out with the youth group as well. There were lots of times there was a pizza party that happened with the youth group, and Ken Churchill was one of those guys that helped contribute to it. So police officers in our community, we're grateful for you and the things that you do behind the scenes as well, such as police officers in this example in Mesa, Arizona. Cheers.
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2: 93 CFBC weather.
3: Clear skies this evening and overnight, low of 7 degrees. For Saturday, mainly sunny, high tomorrow of 24. And for Sunday, mix of sun and cloud and a high of 20.
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0: Latest track from Ella Langley, Be Her, 93 CFBC. If you're looking for a good time tomorrow, well, there's a good time happening tomorrow out in Hampton at the golf course. It is the Jamie Davis third annual Memorial Golf Tournament getting underway. Everything's going to start bright and early, and noontime is when registration is going to be happening, but it looks like the gates are going to be open around 11 o'clock, and they've got some really cool items for the auction as well. I had a chance to speak with Leanne Scarry, who is Jamie's daughter, and she and the rest of the family are all behind this. The tournament itself is in support of Bobby's Hospice here in town. And some of the auction items that they have up for grabs are very cool. They want to say a big thanks to Marchand Homes for their generous donation of a jersey from Brad Marchand, number 63, autographed Florida Panthers Stanley Cup Champions jersey. How about that? It's men's large. Wouldn't that look great up on your wall? Well, for sure. Opening bid, $500 on that. And, of course, all the support and all the proceeds for this golf event are going to support Bobby's Hospice. So that's not all that they have. They've got lots of other autographed items on site, including a jersey by a very famous tattoo artist by the name of DJ Tambay, and that's on the auction block, and lots more things as well. So come check it out. It is the Jamie Davis third annual Memorial Golf Tournament teeing off tomorrow at the Hampton Golf Club.
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0: 93 CFPC Dean Brody right round here. Well, I mentioned earlier last week that Simon Cowell actually looks like he came out of back surgery very, very nicely. The accident that he was getting surgery from stems back to an injury that he had on an electric bicycle. He had to have spinal fusion and all kinds of things that I can't pronounce. Anyway, he came out of surgery very well, but now due to this surgery, he's had some time to think. He's decided that he's got some plans, including marrying his longtime fiance, Lauren Silverman. They've been engaged for about 5 years now, and Simon wants a very high-end wedding, and soon. So there he goes. Nothing like a little bit of a shake-up to kind of make you think and reevaluate things. Eh? So we're sending good wishes and a very, very happy wedding to them as well, whenever that's going to be. In the meantime, we've got the season finale for America's Got Talent coming up toward the end of the month. On the way for you, Tyler Joe Miller, Kane Brown, on the way for you, too.
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0: That's Ko Itzel and Jesse Murph, High Road 93 CFBC. It looks like Ko Itzel actually had to postpone some shows because, well, an unexpected family emergency. We all go through stuff, right? And celebrities aren't spared from that, too. But he announced the news just a couple of days ago on the 9th, saying that he had to make the difficult decision to reschedule his shows because of an unexpected family emergency back home. He didn't give any details about the situation, but the shows that were affected were yesterday, September 10, Knoxville, Tennessee. Today, Greensboro, North Carolina, and then tomorrow, Wilmington, North Carolina. But those dates have been moved to the 10th to October 22nd, the 11th today moved to October 23rd, and September 12th moved to September 16. So he apologized to fans that made plans, and he thanked them for understanding, and previously purchased tickets, of course, are going to be honored on the new dates. So Ko Itzel had to reschedule some dates, whatever the situation is with family, we're sending good thoughts. On the way for you, Brett Kissel, Taylor Swift, and weather details next.
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3: 93 CFBC weather.
4: Clear skies this evening and overnight, low of 7 degrees. For Saturday, mainly sunny, high tomorrow of 24. And for Sunday, mix of sun and cloud and a high of 20.
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We're proud country fans. Woo! And we like it that way. Hell yeah! I'll turn it up. On St. John's country favorites, 93 CFBC.

0: Lainey Wilson right there with a little help from a brilliant guitar player by the name of John Mayer. You might have heard of him. Lainey Wilson's actually been announced as the host for the 60th Annual CMA Awards. They're going to be, this is marking her third year doing that and her second consecutive year hosting by herself. So she previously hosted the 59th on her own, and she then shared the hosting duties with Luke Bryan and Peyton Manning back a couple of years ago in 2024. Now, Lainey said that hosting for a second year is a true honor, especially with the 60th anniversary being a big milestone. But the CMA Awards are going to be taking place on the 18th of November, Nashville's Bridgestone Arena, and it's going to be airing live on ET on ABC, 8 p.m. So, and 2026 CMA nominees are going to be revealed very, very shortly on Good Morning America and on CMA's official YouTube channel. It's the Drive at 593 CFPC. Luke Combs on the way. He's going to get back in the saddle after Nate Holler right here. Turn it up.
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0: Very special event getting underway tomorrow. It is the annual Walk for Autism for the Community Autism Center. That's going to be taking place at the Arts and Culture Park, Quispam Sis. Getting underway, starting from 10 o'clock in the morning and going till noon. So it's bright and early, so you can plan the rest of your day. And just showing up and helping out and encouraging these wonderful people and helping show your support for an organization that actually kind of started as a grassroots. Dear friend of mine, Debbie McDonald, actually is one of the people behind getting Casey set up in our area. And she has a son that had autism, and she didn't find that she had the resources that she needed at the time. So what did she do? She spearheaded it with the help from some really smart friends, and they were able to get it up and running. And that's 28 years ago that happened. So come on out tomorrow, starting 10 o'clock, Arts and Culture Park. It's the annual Walk for Autism, supporting the Community Autism Center right here in St. John. Coming up for you, Lee Bryce, weather details on the way for you next. This is The Drive at 5.
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2: 93 CFBC weather.
3: Clear skies this evening and overnight. Low of 7 degrees for Saturday. Mainly sunny. High tomorrow of 24. And for Sunday, mix of sun and cloud and a high of 20.
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0: That's High Valley. She's with me, 93 CFBC, and I'm glad to be here with you. Back before that, we also had Coatzell, Ella Langley, and Lee Bryce for you, too. Yet comes, we're heading into the six. Hunter Hayes coming up, Taylor Swift, Josh Ross, Florida Georgia Line as well. Around here. Isn't that a good one? Also, the Atlantic Balloon Festival is kicking off tonight. I'm going to be probably up there for the Moon Glow starting at 8 o'clock, which is always fun to check out. Of course, there's live music. Thirsty Ranger is going to be on stage around 6:30, so I'll see you in Sussex, and I'll see you back here Monday, right here, afternoons 2 to 6, 93 CFBC.
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